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We wish you a safe and pleasant journey. 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

will fade eventually. 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Oh my, my, oh my, my love, I take one look at you, you're taking me out.

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1: Nothing major to report on Slovenian roads at the moment. 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Na slovenskih cestah trenutno ni večjih posebnosti. 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

Traffic on Slovenian roads is currently flowing smoothly. Wish you a safe and pleasant journey. Promet po slovenskih cestah trenutno poteka tekoče. 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Vse do cilja.

Traffic on Slovenian roads is currently flowing smoothly. Wish you a safe and pleasant journey. Promet po slovenskih cestah trenutno poteka tekoče. Želimo vam srečno pot. Vse do cilja.

A broken down heavy lorry is reported on the A1 motorway from Ljubljana towards Maribor between the junctions Slovenske Konjice and Slovenska Bistrica Jug. We wish you a safe and pleasant journey. 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

Be careful, an object on the road is obstructing traffic on the A5 motorway from Maribor towards Hungary between the junction Cerkvenjak and the tunnel Cinkova. Previdno, predmet na vozišču ovira promet na pomurski avtocesti med priključkom Cerkvenjak in predorom Cinkova v smeri proti Murski Soboti.

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Be careful there. We wish you a safe and pleasant journey. Previdno, predmeti na vozišču ovirajo promet na pomurski avtocesti med priključkom Cerkvenjak in predorom Cinkova v obe smeri. 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
1: 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There's no one in the place except you and me. 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

Traffic across the country is currently flowing smoothly and without major hindrances reported. Have a safe and a pleasant journey. Promet po državi trenutno poteka tekoče in brez večjih posebnosti. Srečno in varno še naprej.

Now why you wanna go and do that, love, huh? 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And do that?

Be careful on the A1 highway from Ljubljana to Koper due to a broken down vehicle. The slow lane is closed between the junctions Vrhnika and Logatec. Previdno na primorski avtocesti zaradi okvarjenega vozila zaprt počasni pas med priključkoma Vrhnika in Logatec proti Kopru.

An accident took place on the A1 highway from Koper to Ljubljana between the junctions Logatec and Vrhnika. Drive carefully. Nesreča se je zgodila na primorski avtocesti med Logatcem in Vrhniko proti Ljubljani. Vozite previdno.

An accident is still being reported on the A1 highway from Koper to Ljubljana between the junctions Logatec and Vrhnika. Otherwise, traffic across the country is flowing smoothly. Nesreča še vedno ovira promet na primorski avtocesti med priključkoma Logatec in Vrhnika proti Ljubljani. Drugih posebnosti pa za zdaj na naših cestah ni.